0: Morada UCP.
1: Pardon me, do you have change for a quarter? I gotta make a phone call. Thank you. Oh, I hope this woman don't take me through no changes today, because I had a hard day today, man. You know, let me see what's happening at the address for.

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1: I know if you could hear me, you'd say there's always two sides to every story.

Tommy. I'm sorry I left. I hope this message will explain why. I need your help.